0: 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GMHR will continue right after this. Swing Theory. 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

0: 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Thank you for staying with us. And we'll see you on the next edition of Game HR.
1: You're exactly where you need to be. This is TRL. The Rockin' Life.

You're exactly where you need to be. This is TRL. The Rockin' Life. Where everyone can be a rock star. TRL. The Rockin' Life. Where everyone

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0: You're exactly where you need to be. This is TRL. The Rockin' Life. 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
1: Rockstars, di jam kedua ini gue masih ada kabar lainnya yang akan gue sampein, termasuk ngobrol-ngobrol sama bintang tamu. 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

0: Live the Working Life with Aryo Astungkoro yang hari ini masih nemenin lo semuanya sampai dengan jam 1 siang nanti. And as I said before, kalau hari ini akan ada yang spesial banget. So it's gonna be really special because we have someone here, right now with us. So rockstars, today we're getting to know an artist whose journey has taken her from making music with her siblings to performing on global stages and now building her own chapter as an independent pop rock artist. And she's a 19 years old American singer-songwriter, multi-instrumentalist, producer. Please welcome, it's KG Crown!
1: Hello!
0: Hi, how are you?
1: I'm doing wonderful, how are you?
0: I'm good too. Well, anyway.

0: Hey, kita juga masih sambil live di TikTok, so we're still live on TikTok. Do you want to say hi to all of...
1: Hello, TikTok. What's
0: up? Because she's 19, so I believe that you play with TikTok, right?
1: I do. I'm very active on TikTok.
0: There you go.
1: Yeah, I really am.
0: So would you mind to share your account, maybe?
1: Sure. Yeah, my TikTok account, you can find me at KG Crown Music.
0: KG Crown Music, there you go. Please follow her and you can, you know, interact with her, of course. Especially if we're talking about your newest single, because I heard that you're gonna release a new single.
1: It's true.
0: This year.
1: This year, yeah. Ooh. This November.
0: Ooh, congratulations for that
1: Thank
0: one.
1: Thank you.
0: Okay, so before we talk about the new music, we want to go back to the beginning. So you started playing instrument at a very young age. It's like 7 years old, if I'm not mistaken.
1: Yes.
0: Wow.
1: Yes. It's crazy.
0: And you actually perform with your siblings. Mm-hmm. What do you remember most about making music as a kid? And how did that family environment shape the way you create music today?
1: Yes, yeah, so I started in a sibling band with my brothers when I was very young. And we basically started by learning like all the instruments, guitar, piano, drums, bass, and we would kind of rotate like lessons.
0: Ooh.
1: So while one of my brothers was in drum lessons, I would be in guitar lessons, and then the next hour it would rotate and I would go to drums, he would go to guitar.
0: Wow.
1: Yeah, so I have three older brothers, so we all kind of like rotated throughout the day, which was, it was a lot of fun because like through the process I got to learn like how to play a lot of instruments, which I really liked. So it was really cool.
0: Okay, are your parents like really into music?
1: Actually, no.
0: No way.
1: Not at all. Yeah, they're not at all associated with music.
0: Uh-huh.
1: So it's kind of crazy that we became that. I think it all started for me like when I was 7, I kind of had this passion to do music and I was inspired by a lot of like pop rock bands at the time. Like there was a band called R5 that I was super super into and I was like, man, I want to be like them. I want to look cool like them on stage, you know. So I got my brothers and I was like, do you want to start a band? And they did it.
0: You guys did it.
1: We did it.
0: Okay, so is that shaped your music right now?
1: Yeah, I would say it feels most authentic to me, like holding my guitar and playing with instruments for sure. And I think it not only as like an artist, but it shaped me as a music producer.
0: Okay.
1: Because like having that experience of like learning instruments at such a young age has gave me the skill to be able to produce.
0: Okay.
1: Like, you know, drums, guitar, bass. And like when I produce my songs, I record the tracks live with live instruments.
0: Wow. From all of that instruments that you can play, was there one instrument that instantly felt like, whoa, this is my thing? Or did you, you know, each instrument teach you a different way of expressing yourself?
1: I think so. I think the electric guitar felt most like, it feels like a part of me. Yeah, like something that I can't live without, really.
0: Why?
1: I don't know. It's just, I feel cool when I hold it. I feel cool and I like the way it sounds. And my music now that I'm moving into is pop rock. So it's very guitar driven, electric guitar driven. So it kind of is like the lead instrument in my music, my upcoming music.
0: Oh, I see. So this is some kind of clue actually for the next music.
1: I suppose.
0: Okay, there is a question from Jordan Fish. Apa tadi TikToknya, please sambil kerja soalnya. So what is your TikTok? Because he's still in a working kind of thing, so he missed it. What is your TikTok?
1: Okay. My TikTok is KG Crown Music.
0: Okay, KG Crown Music. There
1: yes,
0: you go.
1: Thank you so much.
0: So there is also Glenka. Ajakin ngomong Indo kak, kan di Indo katanya. So do you can you say something in Indonesia in bahasa?
1: Hello, terima kasih.
0: That is actually fluent. You say it correctly. Terima kasih.
1: Terima kasih.
0: Yeah, see?
1: I practiced before I came here.
0: Oh, really?
1: Yeah. A little bit.
0: So someone say like, I thought a second, this is an AI drama.
1: Oh.
0: No, it's not. She's real.
1: It's real. I'm here right now.
0: You look like some kind of character, maybe.
1: Oh, really? You know, a lot of people say I look like Gwen Stacy.
0: Yes.
1: From Spider-Verse.
0: Yeah. I can say that you look like an AI because you're just good to be true.
1: Okay.
0: See, someone said like, Prince Coco, whoa, experience beautiful girl. There you go.
1: Oh,
0: so you can see the beautiful beautiful girl right now. Well, anyway, we also noticed that you collaborated with Grammy-winning songwriters and producer, reach a large church music audience, and even had a connection with Nickelodeon. So looking back, what did those early experiences teach you about performing, working with other people, and understanding the music industry?
1: Yeah, I think being a part of the music industry at such a young age has, in a way, like, made me mature at a young age, you know what I mean?
0: Yeah.
1: And, like, being a part of, like, professional environments. And I think overall, just, like, things I learned was, like, discipline is so important.
0: Agree.
1: And hard work.
0: Yeah.
1: Yeah, like, it's there's just so much hard work that goes into being a music artist. It's not just the music. There's practice, rehearsal, you know, training. Like, there's just a whole bunch of stuff that goes into it to make sure that I always deliver my best performance.
0: Well, ever since you started in the really young age, actually, it shapes you, who you are right now, right?
1: I think so, yeah. I think so, and I think, like, it's kind of cool because when I look back at, like, the younger me doing that music, like, nothing's really changed. I feel like I'm still myself. Yeah, like, I remember, like, going back to, like, my first early days in music, like, again, the electric guitar in me was, like, I always, like, loved when I got to perform with my guitar. Those were my favorite performances, and that has never changed. So me now, that's the same.
0: That's the same. Something still the same with you.
1: 100%, yeah.
0: And with the guitar electric. Yeah. Some said, like, Maulana Zahra, maybe? I-Z-H-A. Tell her Maulana is here.
1: Hi.
0: Ben, ask, what artist would you say your upcoming music is closest to?
1: Closest to?
0: Yeah.
1: I mean, I like to say that it's myself.
0: It's
1: in a way.
0: Yourself,
1: yeah.
0: Okay.
1: KG Crown, I suppose. I mean, I do take inspiration, though, like, from pop rock artists. Like, I try not to be like anybody. I think I like to be authentic and I like to be myself, but I do like guitar-driven pop rock, so maybe like a little Avril Lavigne. I know she does some guitar-driven music in her style. And R5 as well, which is R5 is like a pop rock band from the early 2000s. So I'm kind of like trying to bring back the 2000s pop rock.
0: I see.
1: Yeah.
0: Or maybe you just have the old soul kind of things.
1: Maybe I love it so much. So that's my goal.
0: Because when Avril Lavigne debuted, I'm actually still in elementary school, I guess.
1: Oh, okay.
0: Yeah, it's like way long time ago, right? Yeah. But now we have you with the same kind of music. So maybe some people will enjoy your music just the way they enjoy Avril's music.
1: I hope so.
0: There you go.
1: Yeah, I hope so.
0: Well, anyway, kita masih bakal ngobrol-ngobrol lagi. So we're still gonna talk in, of course, about KG music, KG Crown after this. But if you wanna ask something to her, please go to our TikTok. There you go. Kita masih bakal ngobrol-ngobrol abis yang satu ini. Jangan kemana-mana, stick around with me and also with KG Crown right after this. But now please welcome the sound coming from Olivia Dean with Nice to Each Other. Check this one out.

0: Masih barengan Aryo Sungkoro di TRL The Office. And this one is coming from Andrian Khalif 2001 kali. 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It's really good though, you should listen to it. Well anyway, kita masih gabung barengan sama seorang penyanyi. Cie, menyenangkan sekali ada KJ Crown di sini. Hello, hi.
1: Hi.
0: What's up? So we've been talking a lot to our followers on TikTok. So if you want to ask something to KJ, please do. One of them is actually Alan. Alan is from London. And she asked, she actually loved KJ. And now she knows that KJ loved purple because she loves purple too.
1: There you go. Thank you, Ellen. Thank you for being here.
0: And so we want to say hi to Ben Ben also. And plain vanilla days. Can you handle spicy food?
1: I can handle spicy food. Yeah. I think so, at least. Except the only time that I couldn't ever handle spicy food was, you know, bulldog noodles.
0: I cannot deal with it too.
1: I put the whole packet. That was the only other time that I couldn't.
0: Yeah, me too. It's okay. It's not your fault. It's too spicy though.
1: It's too spicy.
0: But you like nasi padang, right?
1: Yes, nasi padang. So good.
0: And rendang, I heard.
1: Yeah, rendang.
0: Wow.
1: I know, I love it.
0: It's actually spicy though.
1: Yeah, it was a little spicy.
0: A little spicy.
1: It wasn't too bad.
0: And you love it.
1: I loved it. Yeah, I love Indonesian food so far.
0: Thank you. So we're gonna talking about your music again. Well, you've experienced a very structured performance environment before moving into your current independent chapter. What did the experience teach you about discipline, performance, and being a part of a team? And what did you later realize you wanted to do differently as a solo artist?
1: Yeah, I think being a part of a performance environment, like taking like my performance like seriously, is very important to me. So I practice really, really hard. If I have an upcoming show or performance, I always practice. Like even last night in my hotel room, I'm practicing.
0: Okay.
1: So I take practice very seriously. And I think later what I realized I wanted to do differently as a solo artist was, before in my past I was very involved in like choreography. And now I kind of want to go back to my guitar and like live instruments. Yeah. So that's something that I'm working towards. And every night now that I practice, I'm practicing with my guitar and live performing with it.
0: Back to your roots.
1: Back to my roots, yes, as a little girl. So going back to my roots as being, I guess, a guitar girl, you could call it.
0: Okay, there you go. Can we say that you are a hard worker kind of person?
1: I like to say that. Yeah.
0: I can say that. Yeah. Are you a perfectionist kind of person?
1: I am, and it's like it's not always good. You know what I mean? Like, I really do. I take my work very seriously. So sometimes it's a good thing, right?
0: Yeah.
1: Sometimes like I'll spend maybe too much time on something. You know?
0: Yeah. I can tell. Well, no, you're not only performing but also writing and producing your own material while studying music production and music business at Berklee College of Music. Wow.
1: Thank you so much.
0: How you spend your time? I mean, like, you're so busy.
1: Yeah, I am very busy, but I love Berklee and I love studying there. I've learned so much, like so much in not just like production and songwriting in the music field, but also music business. So I'm very, very grateful for the stuff that I've learned and the lessons that I've taken there. But it is a lot to juggle sometimes, like school and music.
0: Okay.
1: But it's nice that I do it online because I can kind of do it in my free time, whatever.
0: Okay. And you still can promoting your songs all around the world while studying. Yeah, that's crazy though.
1: Yeah.
0: But how has learning the business and technical side of music changed the way you listen to a song and then make decisions in the studio, or even define what creative control means to you?
1: Yeah, well, from listening to a song perspective, like when I went to school for music production, I learned so much about all the different elements that make a song and like how there's just so many different instruments that are combined, and then the vocal production. It's not just like one vocal take that's playing in a song. There's mm-hmm. doubles, there's harmonies, so it's kind of like putting everything together, and then it makes the final sound. So now that I listen to a song, I'm always listening to like the harmonies, the doubles. I kind of can hear like how, oh, I see what this producer did here. Mm-hmm. So it's cool to get like a more detailed listen mm. now that I listen to music. Yeah, and then as far as like the music business, I've learned so much, and I'm really grateful because I feel like in a way it's made me a better artist. So, okay. Like being able to understand how important it is to like own your masters in mm. your work as an artist has now inspired me to take control of my masters mm-hmm. From the future forward. Mm-hmm. So yeah, this next music of mine, I own the masters, which is super, super cool.
0: Okay. You know what? Maybe I feel I experience the same thing. So whenever I, as an announcer, mm-hmm. whenever I listen to a radio and I listen to the announcer, sometimes I just, you know, I cannot enjoy it anymore yeah. because I can see and I can feel how they doing all those things mm. with their hands and their mic and all those, you know, this kind of things, yeah, all the computer and stuff.
1: Yeah.
0: So it feels like sometimes I feel I can feel you. I can relate to you.
1: I mean, I of course still enjoy music.
0: Yeah, yeah,
1: but
0: yeah.
1: It's like cool because now when I listen to music, I am also learning.
0: Yeah.
1: Every time I listen to
0: true.
1: A new song.
0: Yeah, yeah, yeah, yeah. Sometimes it can be like exciting.
1: Yeah, it can be. Yeah.
0: Yeah.
1: Yeah, for sure.
0: Well, when you're building a new identity after being known through a group setting, there can be pressure to explain who you are right now as a solo artist. Do you feel like you're trying to introduce a completely new KJ Crown? Or are you actually returning to a version of yourself that has always been there underneath all the different chapters?
1: Yeah, I mean, I'm still me. Yeah, there's no new person. It's still me. Mm-hmm. KJ is me. I'm still myself. So yeah, I guess in a way it's returning to my old roots mm-hmm. Of being, you know, a songwriter, producer. It's something that I've always been ever since I was a little girl. So I'm still me. I'm still the same person. And I'm just happy to be back writing and producing and all that.
0: The difference is that you're more busy right now than before.
1: Very busy. But I love it. Like I said, I love being busy. I love when my schedule is just packed.
0: I can see that. I can see that. You know, whenever you talk about works, your eyes is like, you know, very excited about it, you know, and it's really good, actually.
1: Thank you.
0: Yeah, yeah, yeah. I can't wait to listen to your new single because I heard that we're gonna play it today.
1: We are.
0: But later on.
1: Mm-hmm.
0: Later on, hold on. Kita akan balik lagi bisa satu ini dan lo masih punya kesempatan buat ngobrol-ngobrol juga ya. Tuh kata Ben Ben said, wah, Barkley, that's amazing. I know, right?
1: Thank you so much.
0: She's so amazing.
1: Thank you so, so much.
0: We'll be right back right after this. Jangan kemana-mana, stick around. Now please welcome the song that coming from Sarah Bareilles with Love Song.

0: balik lagi ngobrol-ngobrol lagi. 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KJ, so we're on airing right now.
1: Okay. Let's go.
0: Tadi sebenarnya aku nggak bilang apa-apa sih, tiba-tiba langsung naik aja. Jadi KJ kayak kaget gitu. So she's kind of surprised because all of a sudden like, oh, it's on airing. Yes, it's airing right now. So KJ just said that you're gonna stay in Indonesia for how long?
1: 2 months.
0: 2 months.
1: Yeah, ooh. And I hope to be back again.
0: Of course, of course.
1: Maybe in January.
0: Yeah. Are you gonna stay only in Jakarta or are you gonna?
1: Yeah, so most of the time I'm gonna be in Jakarta, but I really want to make my way to Bandung and Bali in October. I think that'd be super cool. I feel like Bali and Bandung are like a must see.
0: See, Mualek said Bandung, good choice.
1: Yeah.
0: See, Tulip said, "Ooh, it's kind of surprised that you're gonna stay for kind of long time in Indonesia."
1: Mm.
0: Is she a singer? Yes, she is a soloist right now. There you go. Selena Kyle, who she is? She's a singer. Yeah, it's a American singer.
1: Hello, guys.
0: There you go.
1: I'm KG. Nice to meet you.
0: Hi. She looked like Ramona. Well, anyway, so that was the song that coming from Avril Lavigne's "Skater Boy." Do you love the song?
1: I love Skater Boy.
0: Yeah. You love Skater
1: Boy. Yeah. That's one of my favorite Avril songs.
0: Well, thanks to our producer. He played for you.
1: For me? Oh,
0: yes.
1: Thank you.
0: It's not on our playlist, but he played for you. There you go.
1: I love that. It's a great song.
0: And also a good job for our producer. Nice.
1: Yeah, let's go.
0: Well, let's talk about your upcoming debut single. Shut Up, I'm in Paris.
1: Yes.
0: Ah, you love Paris.
1: Yes. I want to go. Yeah, I haven't made my way to Paris yet, but it's on my bucket list.
0: Ooh.
1: I hope to go.
0: Anytime soon.
1: Yeah.
0: So the song started with you working on it at home using just a laptop and a guitar.
1: Correct.
0: Can you take us back to the first moment? What inspired the idea and what made you feel that this song was worth developing into your debut single?
1: Okay, yeah. So taking back to when I first made the song, it actually started in my car on a little road trip where I had this moment where like I was just frustrated with like my dating life.
0: Can you say it on air?
1: Yeah, I am saying it on air. Yeah, it was like the whole idea of the song is basically like, oh, I'm so done with these boys that I've dated and I'm just ready to be a rock star.
0: Ah.
1: Yeah. And so I wrote a song about it and I kind of made it in like a humorous way. Mm-hmm. So like when you hear the lyrics, there's a little bit of comedy there.
0: Mm.
1: And so I didn't want to be the like, straight up mean, you know?
0: Yeah.
1: So I was like, how can I be mean and funny at the same time? So that's kind of what the song's about. It's kind of like my guitar is so much better than these boys that I've talked to and stuff. And yeah, and it started again, like it started on my laptop. I came up with the guitar part for the song and the melody and the composition and all of that, and I recorded it on my laptop.

0: melody and the composition and all of that, and I recorded it on my laptop. Mm-hmm. I'm a Logic Pro girl, so I produced it in Logic Pro, the early demo creation. And from there, I worked with an Australian producer-songwriter called Haywood. Mm-hmm. And she basically took the early demo that I made and elevated it to being just more arrangement going on in the instrumental side.
1: That's why you put the Paris in there? I mean, it's a romantic kind of place, you know?
0: I suppose it is. Okay. Yeah, but I think the Paris, it was really random. It was a really random ad, and I really want to go to Paris. It's on my bucket list. And like, if I think of like all the places in the world, it's like up there as like one of the top dream places. Yeah. And so the whole idea of this song is kind of like, I am just living my best life, you know? And when I think of like living my best life, I'm fantasizing being in Paris.
1: Can you describe yourself as a random person? Because somehow I can see you, I can see yourself as a random girl, you know?
0: Yeah.
1: Yeah.
0: Suppose. Yeah.
1: Okay. So the song started as a home demo, we can say. Before you brought it into the studio, what changed between the first version and the vinyl track, and how did you make sure the original feeling of the song stayed intact throughout the process?
0: Yeah, actually, it's super cool. I actually, the other day, I listened to the very first demo that I have of the song, because I wanted to also hear like the difference in where it started to where it is now. It's very different in the sense of like, it's so much better for sure, because there's just so much more added, like so much more live drums. Like, we ended up recording live drums over top of the demo, which brought it to life. But melody wise, it's the exact same. Mm-hmm. Lyric wise, it's the exact same. A lot of the guitar parts are the exact same. So the same idea has always been there. Nothing's really changed. It just elevated.
1: Okay. Yeah. So the roots is actually still the same.
0: The roots is still the same.
1: Okay. Yeah. But you add everything more
0: just rock.
1: Well, actually, I haven't heard the song, because it's actually, I haven't released yet, but we will listen in a minute.
0: We will listen.
1: So all of us is actually kind of, you know, excited to hear and curious about the song, but later on. So the title, Shut Up, I'm in Paris, already sounds bold, playful, and full of personality. At least the script said so. Without giving too much away, what's the story behind the title, and what kind of energy can listener expect when the song officially comes out?
0: Yeah, it's funny because, you know, when you think of most songs, like most song titles are taken from the chorus of the song, like the main part of the song. And Shut Up, I'm in Paris was not taken from the main part of the song.
1: Okay.
0: It's taken from a different, I won't spoil too much, but I gotta stop talking soon. But it was taken from a different section of the song, because I wanted a title that was like, in a way, unique and different and interesting, like that has people going like, why that title, you know what I mean?
1: I
0: chose Shut Up, I'm in Paris, and overall I felt like it captured the mood of the song, like, because again, the song is like, I'm just living my best life and I don't have time for dating, so it's like, shut up, I'm literally in Paris. That's kind of the
1: you
0: idea.
1: Know what makes you really special is actually that you have tons of ideas in your mind, and you always saying it like with all the excitement. So that's why we can feel that, oh, you're really into it, and it kind of make us really curious about the song, though.
0: Thank you.
1: In a minute, I will play you the song.
0: Yes,
1: there you go.
0: Let's go, guys.
1: Yeah. Wait. Some said, what does she gonna do here for so long? Love KG, I'm her fan since pre-debut.
0: Thank you. Thank you so much. I'm going to be doing some music here.
1: There you go.
0: Releasing some songs, performing maybe, hopefully.
1: Yeah. So excited to hear. Yes, of course. So before we talk a lot about her, we're just going to play the song that coming from KG Crown, Picture Perfect Love. Is it?
0: Picture Perfect Love. Yeah, one of my earlier songs.
1: Your earlier song. Mm-hmm. Okay, so we're going to play the song. It's not the Shut Up, I'm in Paris yet.
0: It's not the new song.
1: It's not a new song. Later on, we will play you that song. So now please welcome, it's KG Crown, Picture Perfect Love. Check it out.

0: Balik lagi masih di TRL with us, Aryo Asunggoro and also KJ Crown. Hi.
1: Hi.
0: There you go. She's still here. And also Brian and Jane. I think she's actually your fan since the very beginning.
1: Yeah, I know her. She's the sweetest person ever.
0: Since 2021. Yeah. Oh my God.
1: Yes, I know. It's a long time, right?
0: It's a long time. Yeah. And you're still, what age are you? Were you before 2021?
1: 2021, I would be like 12, 13. 13? I think it was 13. I could be doing the math wrong. I'm not really a math person.
0: Okay.
1: Yeah.
0: Okay.
1: Oh, 14? Okay. Oh, 14.
0: I still don't know what to say.
1: 14.
0: It's a really young age.
1: Yeah, that's when I released my earlier music.
0: Oh my goodness.
1: Yeah.
0: Wow. 14. You started in a really young age.
1: Yeah.
0: That's crazy. Someone said, trying out Viral Eats in Block M. Have you heard Block M?
1: Yeah, I went there twice.
0: Oh, you so gaul.
1: Yeah. I think that's where I tried nasi goreng.
0: Oh, there, in Block M.
1: Yeah, and the rice was spicy, which I wasn't expecting.
0: Yeah, it was very
1: good.
0: But all of the nasi padang is actually spicy, so yeah.
1: Yeah. But the one in Block M
0: is really spicy. Ah,
1: yeah,
0: I see.
1: The spiciest one I've tried yet.
0: Brianna Jane, she's talking about the OMG. Oh, this is so sweet. Hi, Brianna. Please to Block M, Alfaris Faisal. Yeah.
1: I want to go again. I feel like I got to see more of it. Walk around a little bit. Maybe do some shopping.
0: Yeah. Sure. Or maybe you just need to go somewhere else. Maybe Bandung, like you said before, or Bali.
1: Bandung, Bali. Yeah.
0: Travel a lot in Indonesia is going to be good for you, I believe.
1: I agree.
0: So yeah, before Shut Up in Paris released, and it's going to be the first release in this new chapter of yours. Congratulations for that one.
1: Thank you.
0: What are you most excited for people to discover about you through the song?
1: Through this song,
0: yeah.
1: I think being able to like tap back into like my songwriting and production side of myself is really exciting, because in my earlier releases when I was really young, I wasn't as involved in the creation of the music as I am now. So like this single Shut Up, I'm in Paris is like the first song that I'm, you know, I wrote it entirely myself and co-produced it. And it started, the whole idea started from me. So I feel really proud of it. And I'm just excited for people to hear it.
0: See, your eyes is like shining, shimmering, splendid when you're talking about it. Like, you're so excited about it, you know. Oh, I love you, KG. Brian.
1: Love you.
0: Again, yeah. How about your, okay. This is like a really tough questions from my producer.
1: Okay.
0: How about the second single? Well, actually, she haven't released her first single yet.
1: First one's not yet.
0: And you asking about the second single? Well, anyway, is it already planned or already in the works?
1: It is. Yeah, there is a second single. I'm really excited. I don't want to say too much because I can't trust myself enough that I'm not gonna spoil it. So I can't talk too much on it. But there is a second single, and that's all I'm gonna say.
0: Are you gonna release it this year or maybe next year?
1: Maybe next year.
0: Yeah. Okay, so you have the time for you to enjoy the first single.
1: Yeah, everybody can take time to enjoy the first. Yeah. And then comes the second.
0: There you go. And maybe an album, hopefully.
1: Oh, that would be amazing.
0: Yeah. Sure. Before we wrap things up, Rockstars, we know there are already people in Indonesia who have been supporting your music through the Crown community. What would you like to say to everyone who's been following your journey, and what should they look forward to from KJ Crown next?
1: Oh, wow. Well, thank you so much to my Crowns for your support and for just supporting me and my music. I really, really appreciate it. I think what you can look forward to the most is my future music releases. So please stay tuned for my music. I hope you enjoy it. I hope you like it. And I'm just really grateful to have you guys supporting me.
0: KJ Crown once again, ladies and gentlemen. KJ Crown, thank you for being here.
1: Thank you so much for having me.
0: Please come again.
1: I will. Please. I would love to.
0: Yeah.
1: It would be a lot of fun.
0: At the day when you release the song, you just need to come here again.
1: That would be amazing.
0: Yes. And for the second single.
1: Yeah, that would be great.
0: You have to be here again.
1: I'd love
0: and
1: that.
0: For the third single. Yeah. For the fourth single.
1: For the album. For the album.
0: Yeah. Please be here. Everyone, there you go. KG Crown already here. Please support her. She's a really, really nice girl, you know. She's really talented.
1: Thank you.
0: See, Raven Inc. What do you mean, KG in Indonesia?
1: I'm here.
0: There you go.
1: I'm in Jakarta.
0: Yeah, in Jakarta. KG, we have to say bye first to our viewers on our TikTok. Okay. You want to say something?
1: Yeah. Thank you guys for watching. Appreciate you. Thank you for joining.
0: Thank you banget teman-teman yang udah gabung di TikTok kita hari ini. Kita bakalan closing juga. Terima kasih buat yang udah gabung di TikTok live di @therockinglife. Thank you ya. Terima kasih semuanya. And anyway, buat yang gabung sama kita di of course on our radio station, you actually really special for us.
1: Oh.
0: That's why we're gonna play you the newest single that actually haven't been released yet. Is that correct?
1: That's correct. Yes, it comes out November 1st.
0: Wow. All you guys are really, really, really, really honored for this one, of course.
1: Early preview.
0: Early preview. Yeah, hopefully you guys enjoy it. What do you want to say to all the KG lovers out there?
1: Well, I hope you enjoy the song. Mm-hmm. If you're listening to it right now, I just hope you enjoy. I hope you can support my music, and mm-hmm. I really appreciate that.
0: KG Crown, thank you very much.
1: Thank you so much for having me.
0: Yes, of course. Now it's time for us to go. But for the last song, please welcome. This one is KG Crown with "Shut Up, I'm in Paris." Bye, guys.

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1: It's the cataracts.
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0: And that is exactly why some songs just stay tied to a place. Mm-hmm. Or a night, or a version of yourself.
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0: 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This is TRL. The Rockin' Life. Where everyone can be a rock star.
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1: 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The Rockin' Life.

You're exactly where you need to be. This is TRL. The Rockin' Life. Where everyone can be a rock star.

It was just two lovers sitting in the car, listening to Blonde, falling for each other. Thinking orange skies, feeling super childish. No Donald Glover. 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

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This is TRL. The Rockin' Life. 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

hope you enjoyed the ride. 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This is TRL. The Rockin' Life, where everyone can be a rock star.

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1: 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We were just listening to World's Famous by DJ Kocho, 4-5 Trio. And wherever you're listening from, whether it's the road, if you're still out, or just trying to get home, welcome. We hope you're doing good.
0: Untuk yang baru pertama kali dengerin Swing Theory, salam kenal. Untuk yang udah beberapa kali atau sering atau bahkan setia dengerin Swing Theory, thank you for coming back. Yay. We'll be here with you from 9 till the midnight. I'm Sha Gundry.
1: And I'm Monica Carina. 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

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The whale, the hammerhead. 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The formidable, unforgettable, painting abstract. 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A commodity, hot property, here's the morning bell. Guantanamo, baying niggas, deferring routes. Your soliloquies are trash, inferring that you got clout. Homie, what's that about? You should revisit your scheme. Before the scheme that seems real, reverts back to a dream. Into that P-head of yours, you ain't commanding no tours. You seeing fee and per diem.

sekarang lagi di jalan atau lagi di rumah beberes habis hari yang panjang seperti passion saya, yaitu beberes. This part is especially for you. So let's sit with this one and to kickstart the upcoming hour of Pure Grooves, here comes DJ Beat That Sh by Mike Dunn and

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And the fact that knowledge is cumulative and we should know better, we know better, and we won't do better, is something that consistently messes with

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1: And me, Shaka and Dre. 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
0: Mm-hmm.
1: Seperti biasa, kalau kita lagi enjoy, gak kerasa banget tiba-tiba udah di penghujung siaran.
0: Sedih. 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
1: Gak mau pulang.
0: But as per usual, it's been so much fun. 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
1: Alright, Rockstars, sampai ketemu lagi next week di waktu dan jam yang sama, yaitu setiap Selasa jam 9 sampai 12 malam, only on 87.6 The Rockin' Life.
0: I wish everybody a good night. May we all rest well to welcome a brand new tomorrow. And to send you off into the night, this is Images on Loan by Yuma Koda, Jan Urelasas, and Shun Ishikawa, all the way from Japan. Bye.
1: Bye.

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This is TRL. The Rockin' Life. Where everyone can be a rock star.

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The Rockin' Life. 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

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The Rockin' Life, where everyone can be a rock star.

wind. When the crowd say bow, selector. Rewind. When the crowd say bow, selector. Rewind. When the crowd say bow, selector. Rewind.